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Freeze a frame of our moves the same, wish we can continue right behind the bush. You'll stay with me, I know this, but not because of all my earth

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0: 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Squeeze your stoop like Betty Boop, then make camel alphabet soup. 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Forward march is the same when transistors will play. Coming to bed is the move. Dolby sound will be then top crown when I put the needle in two.

aprono le borse di dischi dei DJ di Ritmo 80. Flight Case. We're going to dance. We're going to dance. We're going to dance and have some fun. 1, 2, 3.

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1: 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Johnson on Mars Flight 247.

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This is the jam that makes you wanna dance. Find a joint.

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Odyssey, Going Back to My Roots. 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
1: 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And the jam is pumping, look ahead the